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not just another song. It's that moment you can still feel in your bones that takes you back to a summer night, a first kiss, a time when everything felt right. It's the music that stays with you and brings you back to life every time you hear it. It's more than notes and lyrics. It's a part of you. So when you need music that never fades, you'll always have Nation Classic Hits.

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7: This Tuesday morning, it's David Andrews with you. Yeah, it's Tuesday, so much better than Monday, with the best variety of all-time favourites. The Crusaders with Randy Crawford lined up, and here's Tanita. Good tradition.

Edition classic hits. How are you this morning? There's Scottish band Pilot at 6:14, and I've got to say, it is great to have you listening so early. 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And we're on DAB digital radio across London. Let's play those all-time favourites with Big Mountain's brilliant version of Baby I Love Your Way. And how about some Atlantic soul, The Drifters, with a Carole King song in just a moment.

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0: off on 6:30 Tuesday morning with Sophie Ellis-Bextor and Murder on the Dance Floor. And it's David Andrews with you. How's it looking for Tuesday? Sunny intervals and thundery showers again. Highs of 17 degrees, but the weather is set to heat up on Friday with sunshine right across the holiday weekend. Highs of 26 degrees. Mr. Blue Sky in town. Fingers crossed it's good on Bank Holiday Monday as well. Let's get a beautiful love song on from Billy Joel and Classic Stevie in just a mo.
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Nation classic hits coming up on 6:45 with American country music star Faith Hill and This Kiss. Hey, it's Tuesday morning and it's David with you at breakfast, and whatever you're up to, maybe you're working earlies or just waking up, we definitely need a large cuppa or a massive coffee to get started. And let's turn up these all-time favourites with Squeeze on the way, and I'm going to take you back to your teenage years in just a moment.

and classic hits. It's coming up on 10 minutes to 7 o'clock Tuesday morning. And there's Paula Abdul from the days before she was a star presenter on American Idol. How you doing this morning? Let's play those all-time favourites to get you moving this morning with a beautiful song from the beautiful South. And here's Squeeze and Cool for Cats.

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0: 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Such an amazing song, Journey, and Don't Stop Believing. It's David Andrews with you now. Chelsea Flower Show opens to the public today, and King Charles, along with Alan Titchmarsh and Sir David Beckham, have all created a garden together, and it's on show at Chelsea. What do you think Bex would have in a garden? A massive barbecue for one, maybe a football pitch? And a beehive, because Bex loves his honey and he makes loads of it at his Oxfordshire home in the UK. Let's get George Michael on for you soon, and Wild Cherry are going to play that funky music.
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Big Hits at 7:22, kicking off your Tuesday morning. How are you? It's David Andrews with you, playing the best variety of all-time favourites. Amy Winehouse on the way, and here's a song for the world's number one George Michael fan, for Gemma in Hatfield. Here's George.

0: Nation Classic hits at 7:28, lining up one of the best from George Benson, plus ABBA singing about loads of lovely money. 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Well done to Peter from Carrickfergus, who won £350,000 last Friday. He was absolutely stunned and couldn't believe it. Now, let's get your name in Wednesday's draw. 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

Nation Classic hits with Queen at their best and Killer Queen at 7:44, and it's David with you. And you know what? There are some big concert tours lined up for this summer, including Take That, the Circus Live Tour, kicking off in Southampton, going right across the UK from late May through June and early July. Harry Styles is doing 12 nights at Wembley Stadium starting on June the 12th, then Bruno Mars on tour in July, and Bon Jovi playing Edinburgh and Dublin in late August, and rocking Wembley Stadium for three nights in early September. And Bon Jovi are living on a prayer in just a moment.

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Sounds like... of classic hits lives here on Nation Classic Hits.

Music Hits. It's David with you. 10 minutes to 8 o'clock with Anastacia, who is on the road and touring in June. She'll be at the Isle of Wight Festival on the 20th and in Scarborough on the 21st. Let's hope the sun shines on Anastacia. It's looking good for this coming holiday weekend, thank goodness. Here's Dexys on Nation Classic Hits.

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7: Good morning, it's David Andrews with you at just after 8 o'clock, kicking off your Tuesday with the best variety of all-time favourites. On the way, a boy band from Dublin who had 14 UK number ones, and they're on after the Lightning Seed.

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Nation Classic here. It's this David with you. There's Baby Bird at 8:15, and you're gorgeous. You certainly are. Hey, I'll tell you what, there's a couple of big football matches tonight as City play away at Bournemouth. That is going to be close. And Chelsea take on Spurs in the grudge

catch the London Ding Dong Derby game at Stamford Bridge tonight. And it's almost the end of the season. You know, my wife's going to be so pleased at not having to hear the Match of the Day theme ringing out nice and loud. But hang on, it's the World Cup. And we got some news later on the England team's sleeping arrangements in the States. Let's get Bellamy Brothers lined up for you, plus Evelyn Champagne.

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it. Nation Classic hits for Tuesday morning at 8:22 with Evelyn King and Love Come Down. And it's David Andrews with you. How would you like to win yourself £400,000 tomorrow on Make Me a Winner? 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Let's give you the details soon after this beautiful song from Wilson Phillips.

0: Nation Classic Hits. It's David with you at 8:27, lining up one of the best from The Police and Bowie from the 80s. It is Mega May on Make Me a Winner, with even more chances for you to win serious money. Now, tomorrow, somebody will win £400,000, and it's kind of a midweek treat for you from us. Last Friday, it was Peter from Carrickfergus who hit the jackpot, winning £350,000, and he was absolutely shocked and stunned. 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Now let's get your name in tomorrow's draw. 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

8:45 with Classic Fleetwood Mac and Bachman Turner Overdrive on the way. Now, England's World Cup team are getting set for five-star luxury at their hotel base camp in Kansas for when the World Cup starts next month. But they are taking their own bedding with them. All right, so does this mean that all the players are going to kind of turn up with their own sleeping bags and bed down, right? Special mattresses tailored to each player's weight and sleeping posture, plus special gel cooling pillows, are all being flown over for this. So what do you think? This should send the England team's football into absolute dreamland, don't you think? This is going to be the year. Tell you one thing, I bet the breakfast buffet is going to be absolutely amazing in this hotel in the States.

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It's that moment you can still feel in your bones that takes you back to a summer night, a first kiss, a time when everything

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5: Good morning, it's David Andrews with you at just after 9 o'clock. How are you this morning? Let's get you through your workday with the best variety of all-time favourites. So many great songs lined up for you, including The Style Council, a bit of Paul Weller on the way with their debut hit, plus Girl Power after Rod Stewart, and one of the songs that kicked off his solo career and a number one. And he's still wearing it well.

Royal Council and their debut hit song, Paul Weller and Tracy Young singing Speak Like a Child. How are you doing this morning? It's David with you. Let's get you through your workday with the best variety of all-time favourites. Bee Gees are Staying Alive in just a mo, and then a bit of Love in the First Degree. How do you like the sound of that?

First Degree for you on a Tuesday morning. There's Bananarama, and it's David with you. Hey, let's get Heatwave on right now, and the weather is looking good as we count down to holiday weekend. Sunshine across Friday, Saturday, and Sunday. Highs of 26 degrees, and hopefully pretty good for holiday Monday.

0: Nation classic hits, Will Smith and his number one hit, Men in Black. How you doing this Tuesday morning? It's David with you. Are you ready to play along with our number ones game this morning? And this is where I line up four big hit songs, and you need to listen carefully through them and work out which one of those four is the number one hit. And we'll kick things off with Erasure in just a mo.
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2: 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Good thing you've brought a Taylor's coffee bag. 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
1: 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We're on. Are you?

Blondie on Nation Classic Hits number one game. So which song from these four choices is our number one hit this morning? It comes a great track, the debut hit from Tears for Fears on Nation Classic Hits.

it still sounds so good, doesn't it? Pink Floyd, another brick in the wall on the number ones game for Tuesday from Nation Classic Hits. And it's David with you. So did you spot which one of those four was our number one hit this morning? We kicked it all off with Erasure, Sometimes, which reached number two in October 86. Blondie were also number two with Dreaming in September 79. Tears for Fears were In a Mad World in the top three of October 1982. And our number one, of course, Pink Floyd, the last number one of the 70s, hit the top spot in December 79. Well done if you got it right. Blur are on the way in their country house.

It's What a Tune from Matthew Wilder, Break My Stride. Have yourself a really good Tuesday. I'm David Andrews, back for breakfast from 6 o'clock for Wednesday morning. And Tony is all set to take you through your workday after 10. And then Dave Brown through the afternoon and Dean with you from 6 o'clock for Tuesday evening. Here's Texas, Black Eyed Boy, our nation classic hit.

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1: 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Walk the dog. Kids are back.
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Nation Classic Hits. Thank you, Tony Dibben. It's a wet one where I live, but at least it's warming up. And this is Dave Brown's Drive Time. 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

Nation Classic Hits with the Big O, Roy Orbison and Oh Pretty Woman. And this is Dave Brown's Drive Time. We were pushing it with Salt and Pepper. How does 400K in your bank account sound by tomorrow night? Details on the way.

just another song. It's that moment you can still feel in your bones that takes you back to a summer night, a first kiss, a time when everything felt right. It's the music that stays with you and brings you back to life every time you hear it. It's more than notes and lyrics. It's a part of you. So when you need music that never fades, you'll always have Nation Classic here.

Want Your Love on Nation Classic Hits. And this is Dave Brown's Drive Time. Who do you think was the most scary lady rocker? Joan Jett fits the bill for me. Here she is on Nation Classic.

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0: 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Something kinky in just a moment. Who are misses?
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3: 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Can't believe it. 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My mind is blown here. I can't believe it.
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Kitchen Classic Hits with young Tiffany Darwish, who I think now is a suburban housewife living in a Chicago suburb. I think we're alone now. And I've got Double the Value next. Bryan Adams and Melanie C.

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Good afternoon, this is Dave Brown's Drive Time. Today is World Monopoly Day. Did you ever used to play Monopoly at Christmas as a family? And it was guaranteed to end in a mass family row and the board and the pieces flying everywhere when you bankrupted someone. Happy days. 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

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We mentioned scary women earlier. Grace Jones is 78 today. Now she is scary. Happy birthday.

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1: 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Let's hit the school run with Billy Ocean and Red Light Spells Danger. Be careful at those temporary traffic lights. 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

0: Kitchen Classic Hits plays the recently reformed Squeeze. Yes, they've kissed and made up. That's Up the Junction. They're going to be touring America all through the summer very soon. And we can see them back in the UK in November. Looking forward to those gigs. Tony DeBart on the way on Nation Classic Hits.
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Kitchen Classic Hits with Mika and Grace Kelly. I'm Dave Brown's Drive Time. 400K up for grabs on Make Me a Winner. Details of that on the way, but first, a little ditty about Jack and Diane. Here's John Cougar Mellencamp sucking on those chili dogs on Nation.

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2: 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Can't believe it. 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

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So excited. And what an exciting time it is in the Premier League tonight. Bournemouth versus Manchester City. And for our very own Dean Martin, a cruncher. Chelsea versus his beloved Spurs. They need the points. No pressure there, then.

Nation Classic Hits with Catatonia, Road Rage, none of that please. The 5 o'clock drive hour is on the way, but first, Crowded House, Don't Dream It's Over, on Nation Classic Hits.

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This is Dave Brown, lining up Blur and Paul Young very soon, but first, Paul Carrack and his band Ace. How Long on Nation Classic Hits.

Remain on Nation Classic Hits, we will rock you. And after much speculation, the BBC have announced the new hosts of Strictly Come Dancing. Stick around and I'll tell you who they are before.

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0: Atomic Kitten on Nation Classic Hits, that's Hole Again, and this is Dave Brown's Drive Time. The world's worst kept secret is out. Josh Widdicombe, Emma Willis and Johannes Radebe have been finally confirmed by the BBC as the new hosts of Strictly Come Dancing. I wish them all the very best of luck.
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0: You've got even more chances to win life-changing cash on Make Me a Winner this month. You could win £400,000 tomorrow. This was Peter's reaction from Friday when he found out he'd won.
2: 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My mind is blown here. I can't believe it. 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

Nelly Furtado, watch out, she's a man-eater on Nation Classic Hits. Dean Martin's here tonight from 6. No doubt he will have eyes and ears on Chelsea versus his beloved Spurs. They need those 3 points. And myself, as an ex-resident of Edmonton in North London, I've got everything crossed for you, Dino. Maxine Nightingale on the way on Nation Classic Hits.

featured classic hits with the Queen of Hip Hop, Mary J. Blige. It's a family affair, and that will do it for Tuesday's Drive Time. Dean is next, and he starts with the 60s at 6, and it is a real thumper to kick things off. Thanks for listening. Let's do Dave Brown's Drive Time, 2 o'clock tomorrow on Nation Classic Hits.

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Beatles, Johnny Kidd and the Pirates, Dave Clark Five, The Beach Boys, Ray Charles and Chris Montez. Good evening. Thank you, Dave Brown. What a great way to start Tuesday's show. Six brilliant songs from the decade you love.

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0: Otis Redding there and Dock of the Bay. Nation classic hits, just gone 20 past six. So when is this heat wave supposed to be starting? Literally woke up this morning, pouring and pouring down with rain, and it has been most of the day. But the weather forecast professionals reckon some parts of the UK could hit 27 by the weekend.
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talented Amy Winehouse there, and Tears Dry on their own. Also played you Cher and ABBA. Still to come, some classic Nolans that would definitely get you dancing, and some Go West are on the way.

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The best variety of classic hits lives here on

Patricia McNeil and Ain't That Just The Way. Into this one, bit of Saturday Night Fever. What a great soundtrack there was. There's not many great movies these days that have a wonderful soundtrack, but you go back to the late 70s and early 80s, a lot of films had just great, great music attached to them. And this is one of them.

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1: 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She booked a guided tour on Get Your Guide. 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And Lark didn't make Jen swap flip-flops for flippers on a Maltese Sea Caves tour. That's right, Get Your Guide strikes again. 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
2: Mr. and Little Miss are back in Happy Meal and they're off on a road trip. 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Some fun, some food, it's all inside this Happy Meal. 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
7: 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And Van Morrison has the honour.

0: Chic and Everybody Dance, but everyone was dancing for 4 days at Vauxhall Holiday Park in Great Yarmouth for the 60s, 70s and 80s weekend. It was great. And it was lovely seeing you if you was down there. We had a really good time.
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0: Police and Roxanne. Right, celebrity birthdays. We'll do that very soon. Don't forget, music question of the day coming up after 8. And being a Tuesday, it's going to be on the 70s.
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It's Nature Classic here. Time D Martin. Birthday celebrations today. Pete Townsend is 81. Grace Jones is 78 today. And Yaz, you remember Yaz, The Only Way Is Up? She's 66 today. Singer Sam Smith is 34. Have you been celebrating your birthday today? Hope you've had a great day, by the way. Have you seen this movie yet? It's brilliant. The other one now me and Mrs. Martin want to see is The Devil Wears Prada 2. That's the next one we're going to go. When we find that, a little bit of time, of course.

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Fair there, bringing on back the good times. Got to say, a speedy recovery to my good friend, of course, the voice of Love Affair, Steve Ellis. A little bit under the weather, actually. Got a nasty chest infection. So get well soon, Steve. Get on that mend and get back on stage doing what you do best. Jason Classic.

just another song. It's that moment you can still feel in your bones that takes you back to a summer night, a first kiss, a time when everything felt right. It's the music that stays with you and brings you back to life every time you hear it. 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So when you need music that never fades, you'll always have Nation Classic Hits.

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Beautiful South and Don't Marry Her. Right, which 70s artist was singing about a rose garden? If you know the answer, please go onto our Facebook page, Nation Classic Hits, and that's today's music question on the 70s. Which 70s artist was singing about a rose garden? You know the song.

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0: Bennett there, the Rebel Rousers. It's Nature Classic Hits. It's a Tuesday evening. I'm Dee Martin. So that 70s music question again. Who was singing about a rose garden in the decade of the 70s? You know this, I beg your pardon, I never...
1: Yeah.
0: I don't want to sing it because I don't want to spoil the great entertainment I'm giving you on Nature.

Blakeshire Classic Hits, the Marcells and Blue Moon. So which artist was singing about a rose garden in the 70s? It was, and of course, the American country singer, and she was a television personality as well in America. We're talking about the one and only Lynn Anderson. Lynn Anderson was the answer. Did you get it right? Are you a winner on Nature Classic Hits tonight?

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10: 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I'm D Martin. How are you? Fancy winning £400,000? Those details coming up very, very soon. Okay, get a piece of paper and pen if you're at home right now, because you can write down the important information.

she did a... I'm not a huge fan of cover versions. I quite always like the original, but now and again, a cover version will come along, and sometimes it's even better than the original. No, the Whitney Houston version there, it's a pretty, pretty good match to Chaka Khan's version. The very talented Whitney.

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Kingsman. And Louie Louie. Also, The Pretenders was in there, and Elvis Presley, which I really enjoyed. 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
5: Mr. and Little Miss are back in Happy Meal, and they're off on a road trip. 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

just another song. It's that moment you can still feel in your bones that takes you back to a summer night, a first kiss, a time when everything felt right. It's the music that stays with you and brings you back to life every time you hear it. It's more than notes and lyrics. It's a part of you. So when you need music that never fades, you'll always have Nation Classic Hits.

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